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If you don't have enough time, stop watching TV.

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1: 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If you don't like your job, quit. If you don't have enough time, stop watching TV.

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0: Когато чуеш това, където и да чуеш това. Don't run away. Това е радио Energy.
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2: If you don't like something, change it. 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If you don't have enough time, stop watching TV.

what tomorrow might bring. Violence, destruction, who knows? 'Cause time is slipping away.

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So keep moving.